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2: 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We're going to 28 Vermont, truck when you're ready.
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